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0: interview with him.
1: I'm very excited to introduce Professor Eva Keynes, who is a professor in space physics from University of Sydney, who is also the leader of Varatasi Project and the Australian Research Council Training Centre for CubeSats, UAVs and their applications. Professor Eva, it's such an honour to have you part of Taking Science to Society series in SBS. I would like to start by asking, how excited did you feel building Varatasi satellite?
2: Well, first, let me thank you, Sukh, for having me on the show. Absolutely fascinating and exciting to be part of the Waratah Seed satellites building. I mean, it's a very challenging thing to do. It was full of times where things looked desperate and other times where it was just exciting to see things coming together. But it's not just, you know, getting some parts from somewhere else and putting them together. You have to do a detailed design. You then have to have parts bought or else made by you and your colleagues. You've got to test them. You then put them together, and the tolerances are 10 microns or so. So about the width of a human hair. So it's really difficult, and then you've got to test to make sure it works. And of course, 9 times out of 10, there's something which isn't perfect, and so one has to solve some problems related to that. And then of course, eventually you want it to work in space, and so you need to set up a test beforehand, like putting it in the middle of a field where it can, you've got line of sight to the antennas of your ground station, and you let the satellite come alive like it would in space. And of course, if it doesn't, then you know you've got a serious problem. But for us, luckily, both Waratah Seed and Kuawa 2, they both came alive beautifully. And it was then wonderful, similarly, when they got to space. So really exciting to do it. Many members of the team involved. And yes, some scary moments, but, you know, overcoming challenges is fantastic.
1: And I have to say a hearty congratulations for celebrating 18 months of the satellite in space, still, yes, sending signals back strong.
2: It is. Even last week, we got some data down from our GPS receiver. Mm-hmm. Mm-hmm. And the week before that, it was from our extraterrestrial power solar cell company. So yes, we're still getting data, and it's really exciting to see the differences that makes to our team.
1: Wonderful. And on that note, Professor Eva, I thought I would like to ask you a very serious question, a pressing question, on how close do you think space is to a common person? Because people think, well, satellite, I don't see it, and I think I have nothing to do with it.
2: Well, actually, space is really intrinsic to modern life, you know, especially here in Australia and many other countries of the world. We depend upon it for everything, you know, let alone, you know, think of your GPS maps getting from A to B. All of those signals come from up in space, from satellites. Think of your electronic transactions at the bank or your ATM. All of the timestamp information for that, so when did this transaction occur, etc., is all driven by GPS signals. Then you've got images of the Earth, modern weather, one of the primary sources of data for where clouds are and, you know, natural hazards like floods or things like this. It's all coming from satellites. So those are just some examples, and I think they touch each and every one of us probably multiple times a day. Without space, we would go back to living in the sort of 1940s or before. And for most of us, that would be a terrible change. We would not enjoy it at all.
1: Thank you for that, Professor, and we will continue this chat more.
3: ஆஸ்திரேலியாவின் முதல் ரைட் ஷேர் சேட்டிலைட் மிஷனான வாரட்டா சி 1 திட்டத்தில் முக்கிய பங்கு வகித்த பேராசிரியர் இவ கெய்ன்ஸுடன் வாரட்டா சி 1 சேட்டிலைட்டின் முக்கியத்துவத்தை சுக்ருதி நாராயணன் உரையாடிய 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

0: in life. 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
1: سامین, عالیہ کی گفتگو آپ نے سنی. اب سماعت کیجئے عالیہ کی والدہ امارا رحمانی کی گفتگو.
2: So, عالیہ has always been our little trooper. As a kid, she had many allergies and a lot of things that made her persevere in everything that she did. The first time I noticed that عالیہ could really do well in any sports that she was put in was the fact that when she used to get cranky, she used to kick things around the house. And we noticed that this kid's got a really amazing kick. So, at the age of 3, we took her to Soccer Joey's, and they said that she was too young. And I said, what do you require? And they said that we need her to be able to follow instructions. And I said, we'll test her. And they did. And they took her in. And from there on, that's where her journey began. Well, definitely the biggest challenge that we faced was that عالیہ is not the only child. I'm blessed with 2 other daughters as well. And time management with work and with family commitments and sharing my time with my other 2 daughters was a big challenge. But because we are a family unit, we managed to work together and make it so that عالیہ can succeed in what she likes doing. I am so proud of عالیہ. As I said, we call her our little trooper. And she has defied so many norms. She's been diagnosed with asthma, eczema, and many allergies. That little girl never got a setback in doing what she wanted to do. If she had to play on a field, and because she was allergic to so many grass types, she would wear tights, though it would get really warm, and she would still do it. She would still come out, and at times boys brought her down, and she just put her head up and did what she did best, and that was just play the game. As a proud Pakistani Australian and a mother of a Pakistani Australian football player, I would definitely say that you don't have to listen to everyone. You listen to yourself, you listen to your child. We are so blessed to be in a country where all these opportunities are handed to us on a golden platter. Take them, enjoy them, fruit from them, and let your girls know that you are powerful, you are worth it, and it's girl power all the way.
1: عالیہ جاوید کے کوچ کیا کہتے ہیں, آپ بھی سنیے.
3: My name is Khalid Zaran. I've been lucky enough to coach عالیہ the last couple of seasons at Castle United FC. She's on our women's 21s women's Premier League team. She's a committed player, works hard every day. She makes a difference on the field and off the field. Her tenacity, her never give up attitude is what sets her apart from all her teammates. And the love that every other teammate has for her, you can see it day in, day out, because she works hard, she's selfish, makes the right plays, is determined to get the results we want to achieve as a team.
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1: I'm a maniac, I'm a maniac. 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
1: 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Jawan, peeche se gana gaega.

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